When I first saw you, I saw love. And the first time you touched me.

0: paling barat ya, okay. 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Itu. Ya.
1: Baik, Yuri, back to you. Well, so what do you think of? I mean, you know, Madiun is a small town here, mm-hmm. in East Java. So, what do you think about our tourism potential here? And what do you suggest for the development of our tourism here?
2: So I think it has a good tourism potential because mm-hmm. of. So I think I've been told what the mayor in 2023 did in the center of the Statue of Liberty and the Eiffel Tower, all those kind of things. I think this will definitely attract some people. Mm-hmm. I also think mm-hmm. it's a good strategic location because it's not mm-hmm. far away from either Surabaya or mm-hmm. Yogyakarta, mm-hmm. or even if you want to go to mm-hmm. Bali, it's a bit in the middle mm-hmm. of everything. Mm-hmm. So
1: the access is okay.
2: Yeah.
1: It's very exactly. easy. Yeah. Mm-hmm. Mm-hmm.
2: Mm-hmm. And you also have the train station that goes through Madiun. Mm-hmm. So I think it will be easy for tourists to come, and they have mm-hmm. A lot mm-hmm. of attraction to do. Mm-hmm. I think it's also a great place just to discover local culture, Indonesian culture, and Javanese culture. So mm-hmm. that's really something that's interesting for them, mm-hmm. as it was for me. Mm-hmm. And I think that was the main reason I came here, mm-hmm. because I felt it would be easier to just meet people, talk with them, and mm-hmm. Learn from them, from their culture, all those kind of things. Mm-hmm. Mm-hmm. Because Madiun, I didn't know Madiun, so I was, you know, it's just not like Bali or Lombok mm-hmm. or whatever. Mm-hmm. You know, it's going to mm-hmm. be so mm-hmm. crowded and really mm-hmm. gentrified with so many mm-hmm. tourists, all those mm-hmm. kind of things. Mm-hmm. So I think this is something that could attract tourism, but like the tourists like me that are looking to just be in contact with locals, exchanging with them and learning the culture.
1: Yeah. Okay. So what about what do you suggest of the development of our tourism destination here? Mm-hmm.
2: Mm-hmm. Well, I think the best thing to do for everything when you want to attract people, you need to do a communication on social media.
1: Language,
2: yeah,
1: also.
2: Exactly. Mm. That would be one thing that would make it easier, just the fact for people to understand mm-hmm. and to be able to communicate. But yeah, just being on socials and social medias, or it could be TikTok, it could be YouTube, Instagram.
1: Social media is main thing
2: yeah.
1: for promotion.
2: Exactly, because I mean, if people don't know about it, of course they will never come. I think if they start learning about Madiun and mm-hmm. all of the things you can do, it could attract many tourists. Yeah.
1: All right. So, what is the most interesting place you visit here during your stay in Madiun?
2: In Madiun, the most interesting thing I visited. Well, I think it was I played gamelan with
1: kids
2: in the school, and I really really liked it. It was the first time for me hearing gamelan, but I really enjoyed it, and just like the percussion song, mm-hmm, and mm-hmm. it travels through your body. I really thought it was magnificent. Mm-hmm. I really really enjoyed it. Yeah.
1: Which instrument you play?
2: So I don't know the name, but okay. It was just kind of
3: bonang.
2: A drum.
3: Huh?
1: Bonang. Bonang. Bonang.
2: Okay, yeah, this one, and I really really liked it. Yeah.
1: Actually, Indonesia has many kinds of gamelan. Mm-hmm. It depends on the places, right?
2: Yeah.
1: But Madiun belongs to Japanese gamelan,
2: mm-hmm.
1: but actually Japanese also divided into different culture. Is Java and Central Java.
2: Mm-hmm.
1: The center is in Central Java, and we are more about the Central Java Japanese. It's Mataram Japanese.
2: Mm-hmm.
1: We have Mataram Japanese and Japanese of Surabaya is different.
2: Okay.
1: See, it's you know, in Surabaya, usually the culture is more people are more straightforward,
2: mm-hmm.
1: or a little bit harsh,
2: mm-hmm.
1: okay, but okay. But here Madiun is in the middle.
2: Okay. Yeah.
1: Okay, but mm-hmm. we tends to be softer.
2: Okay.
1: So I think you find the people here very very friendly, right?
2: Yeah, definitely.
1: Yeah, I think Indonesian is the warmest people in the world.
2: Actually they could be. That's what I told my parents and friends and family. I've been telling them how much I enjoyed just exchanging with the locals and everything.
1: Mm-hmm, mm-hmm,
2: and this
1: mm-hmm.
2: is really a first time for me, like meeting people that welcoming mm-hmm, and that friendly mm-hmm. and always ready to exchange, to talk, to ask questions, to be curious about what I'm doing, and all those kind of things. So,
1: mm-hmm.
2: yeah, I think I don't know about Indonesian people, but Madiun people, yes, they are.